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Your next chance to win right after Luke Combs.

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Hope you have a great weekend. It's JR from Tampa Bay's hometown morning crew. Thanks for having us on and hanging out with us. 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

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Tampa Bay's Hometown Morning Crew will fill you in on the first stop on the road to Guitar Pull in November. They're going to talk about an exclusive performance on August 15th and how you can win a pair of tickets. 8:20, Monday morning.

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1: It's your I Feel Good story this morning. So a police officer in New Jersey named Dominic Hodson helped a woman give birth in a Wawa parking lot.
2: No.
1: The woman and her husband were on the way to the hospital, but they stopped because they weren't going to make it. The cop said he wasn't expecting how, quote, slippery the baby would be. And added, it was a little nerve-wracking. I don't have any children, and I've never delivered a baby, so I didn't know what to expect.
2: Oh, no.
1: And I just like that he goes, it's a little slipperier than I thought.
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1: This is Morgan Wallen, and this is my new song, Been By Now. 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
1: 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Here's my new song, Holding It Down. Holding It Down is about the small town heroes and realizing you don't got to leave your small town to be a hero. I'm talking the firefighters, the EMS, the police, the teachers, the doctors, the nurses, and everybody else in between that keeps a small town going on a daily basis. 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
1: Last year, I had back pain radiating down my right leg. 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I could barely walk and had to stoop over when I did just to take pressure off the spine. I'm John Morgan of Morgan & Morgan. 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Then I thought of all of you and how much more devastating this type of injury could be for you. 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I now feel your pain. 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I understand. Morgan means more. Injured? Dial pound law.
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0: country am I in?
1: It doesn't matter. It's 5 o'clock somewhere.
0: It's always on 5 in Margaritaville, come to think of it.
1: Yeah, I heard that.
0: You've been there, haven't you?
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0: I've seen your boat there.
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1: Hey, it's Cole Swindell. 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

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We're sending you and some friends to Adventure Island. 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Come on.

Hope you have a great weekend. It's JR from Tampa Bay's hometown morning crew. Thanks for having us on and hanging out with us. We're going to see you Monday morning on commercial-free New Country 99.5 QYK.

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It's Kathy. Hope you're having a great weekend. Thanks for hanging out with me today. 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

New Country 99.5 QYK. It's Kathy. Thanks for spending your weekend with us. They shared with us the top U.S. cities for the worst thunderstorms. Where do you think we came in on that list? Well, we came in at number two. Fort Myers was number one. Tallahassee was ranked third. Gainesville was fourth. And Orlando came in fifth.

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We're going to tell you who's coming to our first stop at 8:20, and we'll get you in on commercial.

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It's Kathy. We're hooking you up with a 4-pack of tickets to Adventure Island. Another chance for you to win is coming up right after Cody Johnson.

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Hope you have a great weekend. It's JR from Tampa Bay's hometown morning crew. Thanks for having us on and hanging out with us. We're going to see you Monday morning on commercial-free New Country 99.5 QYK.

on the road to Guitar Pole, and tomorrow morning at 8:20, Tampa Bay's Hometown Morning Crew is going to reveal who is on our first stop for a very special private rooftop performance. You can win tickets tomorrow morning at 8:20. Here's Lauren, Elena, and Chase Matthew, All My Exes. Another

0: is Tampa Bay's hometown morning crew on 99.5 QIK. 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
1: It's your I Feel Good story this morning. So a police officer in New Jersey named Dominic Hodson helped a woman give birth in a Wawa parking lot.
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95.5 QYK. It's Kathy. Are you heading to the Rays game? 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They're facing the Rockies for a few games, and they're taking on Seattle.

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It's an Adventure Island winning weekend. 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

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There's a lot of really good restaurants in downtown St. Pete. 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

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It's Kathy. A lot of great music's coming up. I have a throwback from Rascal Flatts up next. Also, this is a new one from Luke Bryan. He's going to be here soon. You can catch him at the Amp September 10th. Here's Country and She Knows It.

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99.5 QYK. It's Kathy. You know, it's crazy. Ella Langley's Choosin' Texas has broken all kinds of records. And it's wild. People who don't listen to country music have no idea who she is, and they are shocked that someone in country music is beating Whitney Houston and Mariah Carey. Yeah.

Hope you have a great weekend. It's JR from Tampa Bay's hometown morning crew. Thanks for having us on and hanging out with us. We're going to see you Monday morning on Commercial Free New Country 99.5 QIK.

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The road to Guitar Bowl starts Monday morning with Tampa Bay's hometown morning crew. 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

And that's going to do it for me. Lana is coming in next with another chance for you to grab these Adventure Island tickets. There's still a few more weeks left of summer. And if you want to go have some fun floating down the lazy river, listen right after 3 to win. I'll talk to you soon.

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1: 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Take a day off. Go have some fun with the kids before they head back to school in a couple of weeks. We're going to do it next.

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1: I'm getting excited about Kenny Chesney's new album. It is called Silver Sands Marina. It'll be out on September 25th. He revealed the track list, and he's got a couple of collaborations. Kobe Calais, Lily Miola, and another song with Megan Maroney. Here's his latest, Carry On.

Hope you have a great weekend. It's JR from Tampa Bay's hometown morning crew. Thanks for having us on and hanging out with us. We're going to see you Monday morning on commercial-free New Country 99.5 QIK.

fun to see the Tampa Bay Buccaneers are back in training camp. The first preseason game just a couple of weeks away. But who is predicted to win the Super Bowl this year? Well, a list just came out. Los Angeles Rams, number one on the list. Then the Bills, the Ravens, Seahawks, and Kansas City Chiefs, number five, to win the Super Bowl this year. What about the Bucs?

Bunny XO for the way that they were handling their divorce. It seemed like they were remaining friends. They were working together and staying positive. Well, they recently started unfollowing each other. So here we go. Here's Jelly Roll. Got a new song. This one's called Hands Up.

Did you hear that Shohei Ohtani, the really good baseball player, one of his baseball cards just sold for $11 million. That's when you know you're famous.

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The Road to Guitar Pole. Tampa Bay's hometown morning crew is getting you in to our first stop at 8:20. 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

Hope you're having a great weekend. 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If there's something I can play for you, give me a holler, 800-992-1099. Also, the same number you'll be texting in to win those Adventure Island tickets.

QIK. So there's a big rumor going around that Keith Urban and Jennifer Lopez have been talking a lot, helping each other out through their divorces. But rumor has it they're still in the friend stage. So we'll keep you posted on that. So, ladies, we have no chance with him.

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lot of people in Chicago this weekend for Lollapalooza. That started on Friday. Did you know that there's over 170 bands that perform Friday, Saturday, and the final day today? Like, holy cow. I was looking at the list of country artists on the lineup. Stella Lefty is like the only country artist I even knew. 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

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We just gave out a keyword, and we're going to do another one coming up at 6:10. 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

Morgan Wallen holds another record. 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

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Did you hear about this? 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

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Right now, here's the new one from Luke Combs called Be By You. 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

Langley looks like she lives on a nice ranch. Sometimes I see pictures on her Instagram with her horses and stuff like that. The price of ranches, by the way, have increased by 112%. That's in the last 10 years, of course, because of Taylor Sheridan shows like Yellowstone exposing ranch life and how cool it is.

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Can't believe that we're heading back to school already. I think this is one of the last weeks of summer vacation. If you want to try to go somewhere quick before you got to go back to school, some of the destinations where people feel the happiest on vacation, one of them was Oaxaca, Mexico. Someplace in St. Lucia, number two, and number one was Tulum, Mexico. Hey, it's 9 o'clock.

Hope you have a great weekend. It's JR from Tampa Bay's hometown morning crew. Thanks for having us on and hanging out with us. We're going to see you Monday morning on commercial-free New Country 99.5 QIK.

as we are kind of winding down, getting ready for the work week, make sure you're listening tomorrow morning, 8:20. We are going to tell you about all the details. Step number one on the road to Guitar Pull, a private acoustic performance with an awesome artist. We can't wait to tell you, 8:20 tomorrow morning.

sometimes need a push when we're going through some hard times. Well, that's kind of what this next song is all about from George Burge. Just pushing through those hard times, getting back up when life knocks you down. It's called Ride, Ride.

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We're going to see him on August 15th, right after the Rays game. Commercial free New Country, 99.5 QYK. Well, I don't think Ella Langley ever knew how big that her song Choosin' Texas was going to be. She has now logged 16 weeks at number one, which means she only has one artist and one song to beat, and that's Mariah Carey.

get going, fans. He's going to be here in the Bay Area. October 22nd, BayCare Sound. That's going to be a great place for Jake Owen to play. My name is Lana. Hope you're having a great weekend. Billy Zimmerman just announcing that he is going to take some time off from touring to deal with some family matters. So we just hope and pray that everything is okay with Bailey and his family. Here's Chevy Silverado.

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1: Got some menacing storms around the Tampa Bay area tonight. I'll keep you up to date throughout. I'll be here till midnight. I am Robbie Longboat. We're in the fast car now. Make sure you drive safe out there. 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
16: 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You know you got everybody looking.

scattered thunder showers all evening through the early morning as well. Got a low of 77, and tomorrow, same deal. Be ready for the wetness.

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